She still had half a cup left when he asked her, can I see you again? Well, that made her smile like she hadn't smiled in years. And in just a second,

She headed straight to her car. She picked up her phone. And he didn't say hi. He just said, hey, when you getting home?

died with you. I carried that coffin for years, but something soft I grow in the dirt. And it's okay. It's okay to be happy again.